When I first saw you, I saw love. And the first time you touched me, I felt love. And after all this time,

earth turns slowly. It's hard to say that I'd rather stay awake when I'm asleep, because my dreams are bursting at the seams.

But as life travels on, things do go wrong. Just follow steps one.